0: 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That is 877-265-5992. And we would also appreciate if you could turn off your radio and speaker when calling us to minimize disturbance. And once again, anyone who calls in today will be entered into a raffle, and you can win a pair of Cine Lounge movie tickets or coupons to restaurants. Okay, Gautam, what is our topic for today?
1: All right, so today's topic is a little interesting. And happy Mother's Day. And today's topic is going to be on Mother's Day. So today it's not going to be usually like how you do all the, how we do the trivia and we give you guys questions to answer. Today we are giving you guys an opportunity to shout out your great mothers on live today. Are we excited, Akshita?
0: Yeah. And remember, anyone who calls in will be entered into the raffle and the best shout outs will win. So, Gautam, yep. Do you have a shout-out?
1: I'd love to see some interesting shout-outs today. Be sure to call 877-265-5992 right now. 877-265-5992. I'm excited to see these shout-outs today. Yeah. Akshita, do you have anyone to shout-out?
0: Well, obviously, I have to shout-out to my mom. And first of all, happy Mother's Day to everyone. And to my mom, thank you for your endless love and support and everything you do every single day. You make my life brighter with your kindness and your care, and I'm just so lucky to have you. And I hope today reminds you just how appreciated and loved you are, and you deserve all the happiness in the world.
1: Oh, that's so cute.
0: Wait, we have a caller, so let's... Oh, I think they disconnected.
1: The caller has disconnected. Nice. Yeah. All right, guys, be sure to call 877-265-5992. And, of course, I've got to do my shout-out. I want to shout-out my mom, too. I just want to tell her thank you so much. I love her so much, and she has done a lot for me. She's been very caring with me. She's helped me a lot with school and everything, and I love her a lot. So thank you so much, Mom.
0: Yeah. And my mom makes the best food, too. We can't forget about that.
1: I was going to say food, but like someone asked me, what's your favorite thing about your mom? I was like, her cooking.
0: Yeah, my mom's cooking, too. I love it.
1: Mm-hmm. All right, guys. Seems like we do have a caller.
0: Hi,
1: Hello. What's your name?
2: I'm Ovia.
0: Hi, Ovia. So do you want to give out a shout out to your mom?
2: Yes.
1: Go ahead. Let's hear it.
2: Happy Mother's Day to my mom. She's always been my biggest supporter and my safe place. She's always my inspiration every day to keep going. And she's always supporting me through every, hard time that I've faced. Thank you for all the love, sacrifices, and strength you give so effortlessly. And I'm so grateful for you today and always. Happy Mother's Day.
1: Wow. That was so sweet.
0: Yeah.
1: What did you get for your mom for this Mother's Day?
2: I got her, this flower vase. It has, tiny ceramic markings.
0: That's nice. I was wondering, what's your favorite memory?
1: Oh, that's a great question.
0: Yeah, what's your favorite memory with your mom? Do you have one?
2: My favorite memory is probably this one. Last summer, we went to India, and we went to this marketplace called Tinagar, and I got my first, dress stitched, and my mom has been going to him since, her college days. So it's kind of, I don't know. Kind of just going down memory lane for her and me, and see who she's been going to all the time.
0: Oh, that's so nice.
1: That's sweet.
0: Okay, well, thank you so much for calling. We'll let you know if you win a prize.
2: Okay, thank you.
0: Thank you. Happy Mother's Day.
1: What did you get your mom?
0: I'm gonna keep it a secret, because what if my mom's listening right now?
1: Oh, she hasn't received a gift?
0: not yet. We're going to give it to her later.
1: God. Hi. Hello. Welcome to Pachella. What's your name?
3: My name is Naira, and I also called last week.
0: Oh, hi, Naira. So do you want to give a shout out to your mom?
3: Yes.
0: Okay.
1: Let's hear it.
3: I think my mom is very kind that she makes food for me and she lets me go to the pool and invite my friends over for play day.
1: Oh, that's so cute. What did you get your mom this Mother's Day?
3: I made a origami flower in school and I also made a necklace. And I also got her a watch.
0: Oh, wow. That's so nice. I hope your mom loves it. I remember when I used to make Mother's Day projects at school, too. But yeah, thank you, Naira, for calling. And we'll let you know if you win a prize.
1: Of course.
3: Okay, bye.
0: Bye. Hey, Gotham, do you remember when in school we used to make, like, Mother's Day projects that we have to give to our moms?
1: Oh, my God, yeah, elementary school, kindergarten, we used to always... I made my mom a purse, like a paper bag
0: purse. Oh,
1: like
0: that's
1: a
0: cool.
1: Paper bag purse. Like, it was a school project. We used to make sunflowers out of plates. We do hand painting. Oh, that was so fun.
0: Oh, that's so cool. I remember I made, like, this paper flower in Spanish class. Which is kind of cool.
1: What grade are you talking about?
0: I think this was in 8th grade.
1: Okay, yeah. We never had it in like that grade, but I had it in like elementary school.
0: Oh, yeah. I remember I did it in elementary school, too. And wait, I also want to shout out that today is my parents' anniversary today. So, happy anniversary to my mom and dad.
1: Dang, your parents' anniversary is on Mother's Day?
0: Yep, it's
1: happy
0: today.
1: Happy anniversary to them.
0: Thanks.
1: All right, guys, be sure to call 877-265-5992. I want to hear your guys' shout-outs so bad. Call 877-265-5992.
0: I know.
1: So, Akita, so you got your mom something special? I mean, I got my mom some earrings for Mother's Day.
0: Well, I think my mom has a lot of earrings, and I made her, like, this really cool card. I'm hoping she's not listening right now, but it's, like, this Polaroid camera kind of card where you can like pull out to see a picture, and it's gonna have a picture of me, my sister, and her.
1: Oh my. What about your dad? You forgot about your dad?
0: No, I also have a card for our anniversary. I didn't forget that.
1: Okay.
0: Yeah, it's like a pop-up.
1: Yeah, you gotta go, you gotta double down today because you got anniversary.
0: I know.
1: Wednesday.
0: Yeah, I hope it's twice the food today too. Can't wait to eat outside.
1: I love the food. What's your favorite food to eat during like occasions?
0: Well, I like to go to like fancy restaurants, but I also love like the Indian fancy restaurants. So hopefully we get to go one like there. And I want to get my naan and paneer. I love naan and paneer.
1: We love naan. Who doesn't love naan and paneer?
0: Yeah. Okay, guys, make sure to call 877-265-5992 to give your shout outs to your mom. Come on, guys, we want to hear them. Okay, also, do you know on Mother's Day it's the busiest day of the year for restaurants? It's like busier than any other holiday, even like Valentine's Day. Isn't that
1: really
0: busy? Yeah. What about like Father's Day though? What about that?
1: We have to ask them. Father's Day. I don't know about Father's Day. I don't know. For Father's Day, I'll do the same thing I do for Mother's Day.
0: Yeah.
1: But I don't know. What present would I get? What would you get your dad on Father's Day?
0: I actually have no idea. I feel like for Father's, it's kind of hard to think of a present. I can only think of like generic ones like shirts and like cologne or a watch maybe.
1: Watch? My dad would like watches. Or like a really... My dad's a coin collector. Like, he likes collecting some coins. So maybe some nice coin. Like a limited coin. I don't know what I would get him. All right, guys. Be sure to call 877-265-5992. We'd love to hear your shout-outs. And the best shout-out does get a prize.
0: Oh, yeah. Remember to call. And did you know that Mother's Day became an official U.S. holiday in 1914? So it's been more than a century since we've been celebrating Mother's Day, which is pretty cool.
1: Really?
0: Yeah. And also, Mother's Day is celebrated in more than 100 countries around the world, but they're not on the same date either.
1: What?
0: It's cool. Yeah. Hi, welcome to Posh Shell. What's your
4: name? Is this the radio?
0: Yeah, this is the
4: radio. My name's Ayu, and I'd like to give a shout out to my mother.
0: Yeah, you can go ahead.
1: First, let's hear it.
4: Hold on, I can't hear anything. It's kind of glitchy.
0: Oh, can you hear us now?
4: Now I can hear you, yeah.
0: Okay, you can give your shout out now.
1: Would love to hear it.
4: I'd like to say that you're an amazing mother, mom, and you're the best mom in the world. She's listening right now, and also my dad is listening too.
1: That's so thoughtful. Do you have anything else to say for him?
0: Do you have anything else you want to add, or like, do you have a favorite memory with your mom that you want to share?
4: My favorite memory with my mom is probably that time that I forgot it. It was like the time that we went to Hawaii, and like we were just like relaxing on the beach, kind of.
0: Oh, that's a nice
1: memory. Fancy trip, huh?
0: Wait, I didn't seem to get your name. What was your name again?
4: Ayu. Also, I got her some Prada glasses.
1: Nice. Ooh. I was going to ask you, what did you get for your mom? That's really thoughtful of you. Thank you so much.
4: Yeah, I also got her a 2-foot-tall card.
0: Ooh.
1: 2-foot-tall card? How do you even manage that? How do you get that?
4: So, like, we just bought the card and we just, like, kind of had to write it in, like, super big letters.
1: Oh,
0: wow.
1: That makes sense. Yeah.
0: That's a big card. A big card to show how much you love her. I see.
4: Yeah.
0: That's really thoughtful and sweet for you to make.
1: Thank you so much, Ayu. So, we'll let you know. Have a good day. Have happy Mother's Day.
4: You too.
0: Yeah. Happy Mother's Day.
4: Have a happy day. Happy Mother's Day.
0: Okay, it looks like we have another caller.
1: Hello, welcome to Podshallow. What's your name?
5: I'm Arjun.
1: Hi, Arjun. So, let's hear your shout-out.
5: I want to give a shout-out to my mom, Kripa. And I just want to say happy Mother's Day. Thanks for being my mom. Thanks for being my best mom ever.
0: Aww.
1: That's so sweet. What's your favorite memory with your mom?
5: I would say my favorite memory with my mom was when we went to Jamaica and my little brother got mumps, and my mom like stayed behind and took care of my little brother while the rest of us had fun.
1: Wow. That's really thoughtful of your mom. That's a great mom right there.
5: I know.
0: Yeah.
1: What did you get for your mom?
5: So I made her a card with a bunch of pictures of us together, and then I got her a perfume from Gucci.
0: Ooh, Gucci perfume.
1: Okay.
5: Yep, Gucci perfume.
0: Yeah.
1: All right. That was so sweet of you. What was your name, Arjun?
5: Arjun, yes.
1: That's so sweet of you, Arjun. Thank you so much. We'll let you know. Happy Mother's Day.
5: All right, thank you. Happy Mother's Day.
1: Bye. Wow, there's so many thoughtful kids out there.
0: Yeah.
1: And shout out to all the moms that got shouted out today.
0: Mm-hmm. Yeah, once again, happy Mother's Day to everyone.
1: All right, be sure to call 877-265-5992 to put your shout out in today.
0: Hey, Gautam, I was wondering, do you like give your mom like breakfast in bed for Mother's Day?
1: No. That's kind of...
0: No. I feel like that's like the standard for like Mother's Day stuff. You have to give her breakfast in bed. You've never done that. Wow, that's insane. Okay, well, make sure to call 877-265-599 to give your answer. Or your shout out. Hi, welcome to Poshella. What's your name?
6: Hi, my name is Sid.
0: Hi, Sid. Do you want to give your shout-out to your mom right now?
6: Yeah, so first off, happy Mother's Day. You're my favorite mom, and you're the best mother ever. And since God couldn't be everywhere, we created mothers, and her name is Cushy, so she always brings happiness to my life. And thank you so much for being my mom and being the best mother ever, bringing happiness to my life everywhere we go. So, and we're going out to eat with her right now for Mother's Day. So, and of course, as usual, my dad's going to pay.
0: yeah, that's kind of relatable. But yeah, that's so sweet,
6: yeah.
0: Your shout out. I was wondering, do you have like a favorite memory with your mom?
6: Yeah, I mean, it's anytime I can spend time with her.
0: So
6: it's anytime.
0: Yeah, so anytime you spend.
6: I'm sorry?
0: That's really nice.
1: That was really sweet.
6: But there's this one specific place we in Switzerland. It's called Manor. And it was the restaurant, and that was my favorite place to go with her.
1: In Switzerland? That's really cool. I mean, I've never been to Switzerland.
6: So that has to be my favorite memory with her.
1: Got it. I mean, that must have been a great time, huh?
6: So happy Mother's Day to all moms, and thank you so much for letting me say this.
1: Of course. Happy Mother's Day.
0: Happy Mother's Day.
6: Mother's Day.
1: Akshita, you eat breakfast in bed?
0: I don't eat breakfast in bed. My mom does.
1: You eat breakfast while you're sleeping? Like, what if you get food on the bed?
0: We have, like, this stand to keep all the food up there. And, like, we make, usually make pancakes, like decorations, like strawberries and, like, chocolate.
1: Well, yeah, but, like, I just make my... No one... So, like, in my family, no one eats, like, food on the bed. Because, like, you know, like, you know how, like, they say, like, don't take food upstairs or stuff?
0: Oh, really?
1: Yeah, it's kind of like that, but, like, why would you eat on your bed? Because you can mess, it's... I don't know, bro.
0: Well, sometimes I, like, take it home, like, downstairs and then wait for her to come down, so then...
1: That's literally what I do, like... She just comes down after she, like, brushes and whatever.
0: Yeah. I was wondering, Dawson, if you had three words to describe your mom, what would you say?
1: Loving, caring, and beautiful.
0: Aw.
1: What about you?
0: Me? Let's see. I would also say beautiful. I would also say really funny and then also caring. Because she always, like, cares for me and, like, helps with my schoolwork and just, like, helps me with, like, everyday tasks. So yeah,
1: literally, that's my all of our moms are clutch.
0: Mm-hmm.
1: What would we do without them?
0: Yeah.
1: All right, Akshita. So, you said you're going to a restaurant. What's your favorite restaurant to take your mom to? Does she know you're going?
0: I'm pretty sure we're still deciding on like where to go, but I feel like her favorite restaurant, I think, is Inch and Bamboo. You know that one?
1: I have
0: restaurant?
1: No idea what that is.
0: Really?
1: I don't think I've eaten at like a fancy like sat in.
0: Oh.
1: And like I don't think I've ever dined in.
0: Oh well, I remember that being her favorite restaurant. It might have changed. I have no idea. But we'll see. I think we might go out to like an Indian restaurant though this time.
1: All restaurants are good, honestly.
0: Yeah.
1: All right, guys. So, thank you so much for all the shout-outs today. They were so wholesome. And I just wanted to say, so, congratulations to the winner. Winners, be sure to email virijallu@gmail.com. Virijallu. And the winners today are Naira, Arjun, and Sid. Congratulations to Naira, Arjun, and Sid. 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And all right, everyone, that's a wrap for the show today. Congrats to the winners again. and please get your prizes. And thank you so much to everyone who tuned in and played along. Next week, our theme is going to be a different one. So get ready for that one. And make sure you listen in and hope you all have a good day. Signing off, this is Gautam.
0: And Akshita. Happy Mother's Day.
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5: Hello everyone. Welcome back to Real Estate Talk. I'm Nagaraj Anaya, Bay Area Realtor. And before we start today's topic, I want to wish a very happy Mother's Day to all the amazing mothers listening today. Mothers are the first home we ever know, right? Before we understand real estate, before we understand buying, selling, investing, mortgage, interest rates, or wealth, we understand the feeling of safety because of our mothers. So today, to every mother, grandmother, wife, sister, daughter, and every woman who gives a love, strength, patience, and support to a family, thank you. Your work is priceless. Happy Mother's Day. And because today is a Mother's Day, I think it is a perfect day to talk about a real estate, because at the end of the day, home is not just walls. I keep telling, home is not just walls, roof, or a kitchen and a bedrooms. A home is where families grow. A home is where mothers create memories. A home is where children feel safe. A home is where dreams slowly become real. So with that heart, let's talk about today's topic. AI money is back, but Bay Area real estate is moving differently. This is something very real, very current, and honestly something I saw with my own eyes this week. Every week somebody asks me, Nagaraj, is the market crashing? Or they ask, should I wait? Or prices going to come down? Or maybe and my honest answer is the question is too simple. Because the Bay Area market is not one market. Like for example, a Berkeley multiplex is not the same as a Sunnyvale townhouse. Or even a Sunnyvale townhouse is not the same as a Sunnyvale single family home. And even a Sunnyvale townhouse is not the same as a San Jose single family home. And a San Jose home is not the same as a Union City condo. And even inside the same city, I was telling you, zip codes, for example, one which is closer to Cupertino High Schools are different, and one is closer to Laurelwood are different. So even in the same Sunnyvale cities, it's a different. One property can get a strong activity while another property sits for a week. So today I want to talk not from the theory, but what I'm personally seeing right now. This morning, I was in a Berkeley for a multiplex property where my client is closing in tomorrow. This house was listed for close to a 2.2 million and we got it almost 250K less from the listing price.
2: 250k less from the list price, and this one gets close to a 13,000 to 14,000 rent, right? A 13,000 to 14,000 rent. And if I go and check on the Berkeley right now, close to 50 multiplexes are there right now. 50 multiplexes are there. Maybe because it's a time, this is a time of the year where a lot of, especially in the June time frame, where the college students goes in and the lot of rental comes in. That's why the lot of Berkeley townhouses, multiplexes have been there listed right now. And one more thing, right? The market is not dead. I was keep telling you, the market is selective. That is the best way I can tell you. So even the Sanos, even the SanDisk has been a big example because of AI data center demand and the storage demand. The stock had a huge run. Recently, a couple of companies also like Intel bounced back. And you know that Nvidia changed the entire AI conversation, right? Which we keep talking about. A few months ago, people were saying tech is weak, tech is uncertain, companies are cutting jobs, buyers are scared. But the AI is coming back strongly. So because the data centers needed a chips needed a memory needed a storage, suddenly companies connected to AI infrastructure started getting attention again. And that matters for a Bay Area real estate listeners. Myself, Realtor Nagaraj Annaya, and I'm live on a Bali 92.3. If you have any questions, would like to share about anything on the Bay Area real estate, is it a time to buy? Is it a time to sell? Or if you have anything on the selling concerns, or your house is sitting for a long time and you don't know

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I tell you, today's buyers is smart and today's buyers is calculating. They're looking at mortgage payment, property tax, insurance, HOA, commute, schools, repairs, rental income, and future value. So I don't call this as a crash market. I call this as a more of a calculation market. And I also call it a negotiation market. If buyers still want homes, sellers still want good prices, investors still want opportunities, but everybody is more careful. Nobody is like, if you list the house next to a freeway, don't expect. Last week there was a two houses in Fremont. One was listed for close to 1.2 million. Both are in the same neighborhood. One was listed for 1.2 million. They got more than 5 to 6 offers and it sold more than a 1.3. This is close to 1,100 square footage. The other house was listed close to a freeway and this house in the Fremont, same zip codes, 94538 zip codes, 94538 zip codes, same house next to a freeway, that got a 5 offers, but it was listed for a 1.05 million or 1 million and this sold for more than a 1.2 million. So 1.2, 1.3, 1.4, these are like a starter home for a lot of families, especially single family homes. Right, that's are just growing crazy right now because it's very a start point for a lot of families right now. So let me look out when we're talking about this. Let me talk about a Fremont market, how it is doing, so that way we can compare the Fremont single family home to a Fremont condos, so that way we get in a good idea. Let me look about the report right now. So median list price in a Fremont right now, if somebody wants to list, it's a 1.7 million and median price of a new listings coming down is 1.758 million. So per square footage is 1,000 square footage. Average days on the market is a 41. Average days on the market is 41 days. So price decrease, you can look around, 22% have been decreased, but it's still strong seller's market, and median rent is coming down to a $4,200. Market action index is a 64. Okay, market action index is a 64, means it's a strong seller's market. It's a strong seller's market if somebody wants to sell a single family home. Let me talk about a condos. Let me talk about the condos right now. If somebody wants to list a condos, median list price, so 819, and I'm trying to give you a comparison always about a single family home versus a condo, because if somebody wants to look for a single family home, the start prices are close to 1.3 to 1.4, but if you want to start looking for a condos, are still under a 900K. Average days on the market. If you list a house in condos, expect it will stay for 61 days in the market. Look around, price decreased in a condos overall is a 35%. That's why I was telling you, this market is not like in a 2001 or the 2021 where it just keeps going up. It is like basically it's a calculative. Everybody is calculative, looking around what's happening. And I know that few stock companies, few big AI companies or memory companies are doing really good, but still people are not jumping in paying too high. And inventory right now in a condos are 139 homes are in, right now in the condos itself. That includes the townhouses or a condos. And median rent, if you want to get any condos, are close to 2,900. Market action index, if you have in a condos or a townhouse, watch out. It's kind of bit slow down. It is a 37. That's what I was telling. One more thing also is a buyer, when looking at the multiplex, right, they even look around like how much rent is coming, are rents, are tenants stable, are the rents below a market, what are the expenses, and how old is the roof, how is the plumbing, how is the electrical, how is the insurance, because insurance also is very important when you're buying in a multiplexes, right, and what are the city rules, because Berkeley city rules are totally different. When you're selling in a Berkeley, your closing costs are too high compared to anywhere in a Fremont also. And what is a long-term cash flow? That is why I always tell people, with investment property, don't fall in love with the building first. Fall in love with the numbers first. That's for a multiplex, or anytime if you want to buy an investment properties. A multiplex can look beautiful from outside, but

0: properties and numbers don't work, it's not at all a good investment. At the same time, a property may not look perfect, but if the rental demand is strong, the location is good, and the numbers make sense long term, it can be very good opportunity. Very good opportunity. Because the reason I was talking about is like Berkeley, right? Berkeley is interesting because of a rental demand can be strong. You have a students, professionals, university related demand. People who want to live in the East Bay, people who need to access to San Francisco, Oakland, Emeryville, and other job centers. So when someone says real estate is crashing, I ask, which real estate? Are you talking about a rental property in Berkeley? Are you talking about a condo with high HOA? Are you talking about a luxury home? Are you talking about a fixer? Are you talking about a townhouse near tech jobs? All of those are different. All of those are different. That is why headlines can confuse people. Headline may say prices are coming down. Another headline may say prices are up. But both can be true depending on the city and the property type. That's what I told you. Sunnyvale single family homes can be different from the Sunnyvale condos and Sunnyvale zip codes. In Sunnyvale itself, 94087 can be different from 94086. And even in a Santa Clara, 95050 can be different from 9051. 95051 can be different from a 95054. So each one, like each zip codes, each homes types can be a different. Now let me talk about a Sunnyvale, right? Since I was talking about the Sunnyvale, let me talk about quickly Sunnyvale also. I have a townhouse listing there, and Sunnyvale buyers think differently. A Sunnyvale buyer may be looking for a location, commute, space, family needs, good schools in some areas, and access to a tech jobs. In meanwhile, let me take a quick break and I'll join you back and talk about more about other zip codes also.
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0: 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I'm live on a Bali 92.3. I was talking about a Berkeley, and I think I talked about a Fremont. Now let's talk about a Sunnyvale, right? How is the Sunnyvale single family homes are doing? Sunnyvale, if you're looking right now, right? If you're looking on Sunnyvale, median list price, if you want to list, it's coming down to 2.5 million. Median price of any new listings right now, when I'm closing in Sunnyvale, basically Sunnyvale right now, it is like one closing. This house listed for close to a 2.45 million, and it was basically in a contract for 2.57 million. The same seller wanted to list here in this area for more than he tried to list last year also for 2.9. It didn't go, but right now it's in a contract for a 2.57 million. I was representing in a buyer. This is a close to a 1,200, 1,300 square footage and a corner lot, and more than a five offers came for this. It's a very good neighborhood for 1,200 square footage. And right now, single family homes, I was telling you, right, median list price is a 2.5 million. And if it's a median prices of a new listings, if somebody wants to look for, is a 2.5, close to 2.5, right? And townhouses, it's right now, it's not so good, especially in the townhouses. It's number of inventory is also a lot. So that's why I was telling you about the differences between a single family home versus a condo, right? It's a lot, even being in a single family itself. So that's why when you are buying in where you are buying, that's very, very important to understand. Average days on the market, if something comes in a Sunnyvale, it just goes in within a 21 days. Median days, if it comes in, if the house is really good, within a 7 days. And look around the seller's market. Right now, it is a 90 2, it's a strong, strong seller's market if you have in a single family in Sunnyvale, because it's a 92. If the same thing, if the market action index, if it is in a condo, 48. If somebody had bought a condo 2 years back or 3 years back and they're trying to sell now in a sell in a Sunnyvale, they're losing around 200K. Losing around 100K, 200K, because townhouse or a condo values didn't even go up. But is it a good time for the buyers to buy? Of course, it's a good time for a buyers. See, one loss is a one gain for the others, right? That's why for the buyers is a good time, especially if they're looking to buy something in a townhouse or a condos in Sunnyvale or even in a Santa Clara counties, because they can stay close to the office and they can get a good houses also. If you want to rent, you're still paying $3,500 for a Sunnyvale market, $3,500. And average days in the market, if somebody wants to sell, expect 47 days. And median list prices for townhouses or condos in Sunnyvale is of 1.2 million. Since I was there about the Sunnyvale, let me talk about a Santa Clara also. If somebody wants to buy a Santa Clara, how much is the average days on the market right now? If you're a condo or a townhouse, if you're going to list, expect 829K in average, and median days on the market is a 35, and average days on the market, expect 58 days to stay in the market. And this is strong, not as very strong, it's a 47 if you're listing at the right price, and again with the right upgrades, very, very important to understand. When you're listing a townhouse or a condos, make sure you're fixing your kitchen, bathrooms and everything, because if you're not fixing the kitchen, bathrooms and floorings, cosmetic things are very important to make sure you're fixing it up when you're doing in a townhouses or a condos. If you're not fixing it up, expect to a house to sit for a longer time. Expect to sitting for a longer time. If you're a single family home, however you list, if it's in a good location, median list price, if Sunnyvale was a 2.5 million, but if it's in a Santa Clara, if you want to buy, it's going to be a 1.9 million. Average median days on the market, it just goes so quickly. It's a 14 days. Sunnyvale was too hot. It is a 92. But if you're basically losing out in Sunnyvale, maybe you can look around Santa Clara. Right, because Santa Clara right now is a 67. It's a strong seller's market, but not so hot as a Sunnyvale. Not so hot as a Sunnyvale because it's a still Santa Clara is a 67. Price decrease is a 9%. Number of like inventory, 70 homes are still there in a Santa Clara, which is a good inventory for somebody who wants to buy in a Santa Clara, because they can go and negotiate. Because if you are losing out the offers on Sunnyvale, maybe start considering in Santa Clara, because it's a good price to negotiate right now. And median rent, if you're renting out in a Santa Clara, you're already paying a $5,500 a rent. Instead of that, you can maybe buy in a Santa Clara, right? I think let's talk about the expensive city like Palo Alto also. If somebody is looking in Palo Alto, how is it going to be? So that way we can compare, because we talked about Sunnyvale, we talked about Berkeley, we talked about Fremont. Maybe it's a time to compare the Palo Alto also, so that way we can get in a comparison. If somebody wants to look to buy in a median list price in a Palo Alto or close to 4 million, any new listings, if it's coming, it's a 3.195 million. Even there, it goes very fast. 14 days, houses get sold within a 14 days. Strong seller's market, not so red out as a Sunnyvale still. It's still a 72 because already the prices are 4 million, right? That is why it is not still, not number of buyers reduces. 2.5 number of buyers are more. That's why Sunnyvale was showing as a 92. Palo Alto is still showing around 72, which is still good because it's a 4 million market, Sunnyvale, right? Because per square footage are 2,000, Palo Alto's are 4 million market, which is still, if somebody wants to buy under 3 million, Sunnyvale might be a better one. And median rent, I get a lot of times an influence, buyers are like, a lot of people call me, Nagraj, can you influence to get a rent in a Palo Alto? Because median rent right now, if you want to rent in Palo Alto, is $9,200. As I was telling you, market action index is 72, which is a lot better than a Santa Clara, but little bit lesser than a Sunnyvale, as expected, because Sunnyvales are 2.5, Palo Altos are 4 million close to. If you want to buy a townhouse or a condo, also expect 1.6 million, expect 1.6 million. And even there, average days on the market for the condos are 46, and price decreased 17% have decreased, you know, and 45 still townhouses and condos are available. In Palo Alto case was single families are like not much inventory, only 41 inventory. And again, depends on some of them might be close to freeway and other, that's one, but not much inventory. That is why I was telling you, it's a close to a 4 million in a Palo Alto. And in this case, if we have a, I think, let me, since I have a couple of more minutes, I would like to talk about San Jose, so that way you can get an idea. So if somebody wants to buy in a Palo Alto, what is their price range? If somebody wants to buy in a Santa Clara, Sunnyvale, if somebody wants to buy in a San Jose, median list prices are 1.7, which is still better, right? Like Palo Alto higher, I'm coming down to lower prices right now. San Jose 1.7, sometimes you can get it for 1.5 also, median price of a new listings. And average days on the market, if somebody wants to sell in a San Jose, 74 days, expect 74 days. But median days, look around the median days, how it changed. Median days in the other places, well, Palo Alto, Santa Clara, Sunnyvale are 14 days, but median days on a market on San Jose are 21 days. Reason is there, because 582 number, because number of inventory right now is a 582 in a single family home. And it's a strong still a seller's market if your price is listed correctly, because it is rated on 58. But let me talk about condos also. If you want to buy in a condo, expect 750k. Slightly seller's advantage, not much, because that 38. Since I have a few minutes, let me talk about few houses what I have right now and one coming soon. I have one coming soon in a communication sale, which is close to 1.15 million. And I have one more coming in San Jose, close to this is around 1 million, just close to $1 million. And I have one very good single family coming up in a Wibble, in a Fremont, 94453 zip code, close to it's a fantastic house, 2000 square footage, 3-bed, 2-bath, completely upgraded house. If somebody is looking for in a Wibble area, Wibble Schools area, in a 94539 zip code, I have a single family coming up in there. And I have two active listings in one in Sunnyvale. This is a townhouse, 1121 Castle Terrace, going to be is a listed at 1.45 million, 3-bed, 2-bath. It has one beautiful a bedroom on downstairs also. It can be used as a guest or it can be used as an office room also, totally a 4-bedroom if you want to consider. 1121 Castle Terrace, Sunnyvale, 1121 Castle Terrace. And meanwhile, I have one more listing, 1563 Clarita Avenue. This is in a San Jose, listed for 2.2. it's a good price to negotiate right now, is going around 1.9 million. If it's a buyer who is looking to stake very close to Santa Clara, Sunnyvale, and you're losing out the offers in these areas, if you want to buy around 1.9, do call me. This is a 1400 square footage, 6000 square footage, fantastic home. This 1563 Clarita Avenue, in San Jose, 95130 zip code, 95130 zip code. And okay, you are not getting for, you are not in a million years things, and if you want to buy under a million, I have in a one house listed in even in Union Street, Union City. It's in a Comet Circle, in a Union City, listed for 750k, 3-bed, 2-bath. If you're looking for an investment options also, all these homes which I talked about are a great opportunity for investment, first time home buyers, and or if you want to even upgrade your current homes, all these homes. And I've covered in all the cities also, I have listings. 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

0: Once again, wishing all the listeners of Virijallu and Bali 92.3 FM a very happy Mother's Day. Virijallu Srotulandariki Kuda Mandar Tarpuna Matru Dinotsava Subhakanshalu. Yes, there are people who say we don't have to celebrate a day, but it doesn't harm saying another day explicitly to all our moms that we love and we admire and we care for everything she does for us in our lives. 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What a fabulous day and night it was yesterday at the Bishop Branch City Center in San Ramon. The Great Indian Food, Shopping and Mango Festival was such an amazing success. First of all, a big shout out and thank you to the entire Bay Area community for coming in thousands and making it a massive success. Again, we can do all the planning, we can say all the things that we are planning to do, but again it won't be satisfying until you all come there, experience it, enjoy it and go back happy and share those experiences with us. And that's exactly what we all personally experienced. You know, our event gets done at 10 o'clock, and believe it or not, we sit down despite a whole day, and the day before when the entire team spends the Friday prepping up Saturday for doing and executing, we still do a quick recap as a team. And it was such a positive feedback because AIA comprises 58 plus organizations. And again, we all are running around organizing the event. So everyone is a leader and they interact with so many people. And so each of our experiences are very unique. But at the end of every event, we all sit down and do a quick recap. And that goes, believe it or not, for another couple plus hours, despite the long event and the long prep for that weekend. We all shared our experience, and what a great experience it was. Just hearing to all the feedback, the people, some people even came here all the way from Austin, and we've heard stories of people out of towners who were at the Liverboat Temple driving back, heard this ad on radio, accidentally walked into the event, and they had such an amazing event, so much so that they've requested us to do the same event in Austin. And we ran into a lot of non-Indians who truly, really experienced and appreciated the wide variety of Indian culture, art, food, music, and just the little India that we showcased at the event. So it was such an amazing experience. And we ran into a lot of young kids, youngsters who enjoyed our carnival rides, games and all of that with the families, with the ice creams and the little photo booths that we created. But overall, you know, it was amazing to hear all those testimonials, and we're going to compile all of them and share on our Facebook, social media, just so you all can realize and see how beautiful an event it was. So first of all, like I said, big thank you and big shout out to the entire Bay Area community for making this a massive success. Now, as always, I'll spend a few minutes recapping the event and what happened. So obviously, the food festival, what is a Great Indian Food Festival without having a great food, great variety of food, and that's what it was. We had overall 20 plus food and condiment booths at the event, bringing you delicacies from all parts of India. Yes, there were long lines, but they were not too long, which can get you tiring. That's the reason we have so many food vendors. We had live chaats, we had live pani puri, we had live dosas, live jalebi, as always, was a big, big, big hit. And then we had Indo-Chinese, we had chowmeins. Again, you name it, you've got it, all varieties of food from all parts of India. On the top of that, we had, of course, frozen yogurt. We had boba. We had sugarcane juice. We had desserts. We had faluda. And we had mango shakes. We had mango lassis. And of course, we also had alcohol for adults as well. So again, the food was amazing. And that's the feedback we got. And again, thanks to all the food vendors who made this an amazing event and bringing that rich culinary experience of India and bringing all the Indian taste to the floor. So truly, truly appreciate it. And a lot of them have also completely sold out by the end of the day. That's exactly what we want from them as well. But again, so the food was a big, big hit. Then let's talk about shopping. We had record number of షాపింగ్ బూత్స్ దిస్ టైమ్ అరౌండ్ మచ్ మోర్ దాన్ ఈవెన్ లాస్ట్ ఇయర్ విచ్ వి థాట్ వాజ్ అ రికార్డ్ దట్ ఇయర్. అగైన్ వీ హ్యాడ్ వెండర్స్ విత్ క్లోదింగ్ జ్యువెలరీ ఆర్ట్స్ 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feedbacks we got from talking to the people is just the variety of the clothing, jewelry, arts, etc. that they've seen was something that they've never seen in a long, long time in a Desi Mela. Again, thanks to all our vendors. They always are trying to get the best variety, new varieties, and also making it reasonable, because at the end of the day, 120 plus vendors, you also have to make it competitive. You know, we are really good at bargaining and negotiation, so they have to also meet the price point. So it was fantastic to see people happily enjoying shopping, and a lot of vendors also had raffles in their booths and a lot of prizes to take away. So it was amazing sight to see the people thoroughly enjoying the shopping experience. So thanks to all the vendors who always come in big numbers to our AIA events, purely because of the trust that community will come in large numbers and it'll be a win-win. So thank you. And then I'm keeping something for the end. Let's talk about the rides and games, the carnival rides and games. So kids had a blast. And when kids are happy, parents are happy. When parents are happy, entire family is happy. Nobody is stressed and everybody is having a great time. And that's what we always try to do in our AIA events, to bring that mix so that everybody is at ease. There is no tension. There is no, my God, I have to take care. No, everybody's in a sweet spot. Yes, there were lines for the rides and games, but the lines were not too long. They were moving very, very fast. And we also had a train that was zooming around the entire event. So it was, again, a beautiful sight to see. Kids had a lot of fun. And we saw that parents also had a lot of fun, that the kids were having fun. So great sight to see. And on the main stage, of course, I forgot about carnival games. We also had carnival games along with the rides, where I saw families playing together and having a very, very good time. So the rides and games, as always, are a big hit. Then let's talk about the main stage. We had lots of cultural programs, starting with dances from multiple amazing dance groups from all parts of the Bay Area. And what I love these days is the standards have gone so up. Like a few years ago, yes, the dances were great, but now the costumes, the matching, the backdrop, the mix of the sound, the quality of the sound, oh my God, they've gone to a different level altogether. And all the dance groups did such an amazing job. So kudos to all those kiddos, and kudos to all the dance groups and the choreographers behind it. So thank you and for gracing us and for bringing us such a variety of dance compositions on our main stage. And then we had two mini Bollywood concerts. So we had one concert in the afternoon, Bollywood concert, that was pleasant. It had a mix of old and new. It was very well received. And the same group actually had what we called Masala Mayhem. It's another Bollywood concert in the evening. And it was truly a mayhem, because it was all nice, peppy numbers. And again, the same group truly, truly entertained the audience. Again, thanks to EBK, East Bay Karaoke Group, for bringing both of those two mini Bollywood concerts to the fore. Really appreciate it. And then we had, of course, fashion shows, two of them. And then there was Sari Promenade. I'll let Vijayji talk about it when she gets in. It was a beautiful sight to see. Again, like I said, I'll save that one, because I think she'll describe it much more, because a lot of effort went into that one. But Sari Promenade was a big hit. And we had, again, women beautifully showcasing the sari, the exquisite weavery and the amazing beauty of sari. It was a beautiful event as well in our main stage program. And then, of course, we had two DJs at the end. And oh my God, both of them rocked the show. And people were just dancing till the last minute. And as always, AIA, one thing we are very, very proud about is, on the main stage, we give away a lot of raffle gifts. And that's exactly what it was yesterday also. We gave so many raffle gifts, including some concert tickets, event tickets, family pack of four tickets to Alameda County Fair, and movie tickets, a lot of them. And again, and gift baskets from some of our vendors like Caviar Foods. Again, we have a lot of people that went home happy, not just because they enjoyed the event, but they also got some freebies. So thank you. And like we always say, when you register online for tickets for these events, it is not gone wasted, because those are the same set of a pool of people that we use in our raffle. And a lot of them won those gifts through us because they registered to walk in for the event. So again, it was a amazing sight to see. Always winning something is always exciting, and winning something that you love. A lot of people won concert tickets and movie tickets, etc. So again, it was amazing. So that was good. And then our sponsors also gave away a lot of gifts like iPads, earbuds, etc. And we also gave Amazon gift cards, and a lot of visitors also won those prizes as well. So thank you. And then it's called the Great Indian Food Shopping and Mango Festival. And Mango Festival has always been one of the biggest highlights of our event. Oh my God, you won't believe this story. The event starts at 12 p.m. Sorry, 2 p.m. Okay. And the mango vendors, obviously, they all come in the morning. They try to set it up. One mango vendor, actually, people were flocking and they were still setting it up. And they started buying from some mango vendors starting at 12 o'clock. Believe it or not, 2 hours ahead. They said, we haven't set up yet. The event starts at 2. And they're like, no, that's okay. We can take some boxes. So to be honest, Mango Festival actually started a little early than we expected. And again, it was amazing because I think by 2:30 or 3, most of the mango vendors were out of their stock or running or close to running out of the stock. They were making these frantic calls to their warehouses across the Bay Area. In fact, I know one store who has multiple locations in the Bay Area. I know the owner of the store right next to me, he made a call saying, stop all sales in the stores. Bring every mango that we have to this festival right now. And that's how much craze it was for the Mango Festival. Oh my God, it was amazing sight to see. As always, Mango Festival draws a lot of attention. And of course, we love mangoes. And we had all kinds of, all varieties of mangoes. Of course, most of them got sold out very, very, very fast. And they did their best to refill. And I think they dragged as long as they could. I think some of them went all the way till 8:30. But that's thanks to the efforts from all the mango vendors. Next year, we promise you, the Mango Festival will be at least 5x level. We have some great ideas, some directly coming from the vendors themselves. And our team members also identified some huge opportunity considering the amount of response we're getting. Next time, Mango Festival will be 5x. There's some unique things we're going to do. But I'll keep all of that without revealing much for the next year. But once again, the Mango Festival was such a huge hit. And what I want to call about is the photo opportunities. Again, my team AIA, one of the groups, I want to call out the gentleman also, Sandeep G from the Himachal group. He builds these amazing photo spots. And we had three of them right at the Mango Festival. We had this Mango Mania photo booth where the entire family of four can take a nice picture with the mango backdrop. And then we had one photo booth with AIA taxi or AIA truck. And we saw a lot of families taking the picture with that. And then we had a very creative Durandaru photo op as well for all the drink lovers, adult drink lovers. But it was some interesting photo ops, very creative photo ops that the team created. And we saw throughout the day, and then we had another photo op from Travelopod. And throughout the day, we've seen people taking tons of pictures. This is what we love as a team AIA. Is when you take those pictures, you're building memories. I'm pretty sure in a few years down the lane, you look back and say, hey, remember that? That was the AIA Food Festival we went to. That's exactly what we want, that you build memories through our events, take home. And at one point in your life, this becomes your nostalgic memories that you live on. And that's exactly what we try to create through these events. And it was great to see that families, everyone were taking tons and tons of pictures. Okay, let me see. Great Indian Food Shopping Mango Festival. I think I've covered everything from the event perspective. I don't think I forgot anything. And if I forgot anything, I'm pretty sure Vijayji, who's listening to me right now in the car, will come and correct anyway. Now, I want to thank all the sponsors. Like I said, we cannot do these events without our sponsors. They are our backbone. 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So sincere appreciation from Team AIA and Bali 92.3 FM to all these wonderful sponsors. 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Shikha ji, Preeti ji and the team of Shikha Kapoor, thank you, thank you, thank you. 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Once again, if you are in the Bay Area really, really looking for real estate needs, reach out to the team of Shikha Kapoor. 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NamasteAndhra.com, NBC Bay Area, TV9, Diya TV, Telugu Times, Suman TV, CBS, India Current, and especially Jesslyn G and Yo India TV. Thank you, thank you. Suguna Garu from TV9, thank you for being there yesterday and for the beautiful coverage. Really appreciate it. And Jesslyn Garu from Yo India TV, thank you so much for being there and covering us. We really appreciate you both coming regularly to our events. It means a lot to all of us. And then, of course, the city of San Ramon for giving us unconditional and exceptional support for making this event happen. And then the city center at Bishop Ranch. Thank you. Really appreciate everything that you do and the kind of support that you give that makes this truly a standout event in the Bay Area every summer. And then what do we say about our partner in support? Hand in hand, we work so together. Bali 92.3 FM. I can't say enough. I think anything I say will still be an understatement. Brad, Greg, Shrija, Gurpreet, Nate and team Bali 92.3 FM. Thank you in big, bold, underline. Big thank you from all of us. I know we are hand in hand in this. We do this event together. But the kind of support you give, the kind of publicity you give on the biggest radio station in the Bay Area, it means a lot. So Brad, a big, big thank you to you. Team Bali, we love you. And let's continue our partnership and do many more wonders together. I think I've covered everything. And to judge me as always, and to put me down as always, I have మై అదర్ పార్ట్నర్ ఇన్ క్రైమ్ విజయ్ గారు, అవుట్ ఆఫ్ 10 డిడ్ డు గుడ్ జాబ్.
1: 10 out of 10.
0: Yeah, finally.
1: Yes.
0: Finally get a 10.
1: Not because what you did, not because number of people.
0: There comes the disclaimer. Yeah.
1: What do you call it? It what do you call it? It's a village. You need a village to raise a kid. So it's like an army, not just village. It's an entire army that supported AIA, supported this event and not just this event. All the events that are very lovingly put together by AIA. I know Kalyan took a lot of time and thanked everybody. So it's already 30 minutes into the show. We'll do lot of thanks throughout the show. But before that, happy Mother's Day, happy Mother's Day, happy Mother's Day to each and every one of you, not just to the mothers, but for all the gentlemen, their moms and of course their wives. And happy Mother's Day to you from Team Virijallu.
0: The only item I skipped was Sari Promenade. If you want to add quickly anything about Sari Promenade.
1: Thank the entire Nari Shakti put together the Sari Promenade. And what was so great about it was we had three generations. Of course, we didn't have kids. So we had moms, mother-in-laws, daughter-in-laws and their daughters together walked the ramp. So beautifully put together and the community coming together. Lovely ladies coming together and celebrating Mother's Day on stage was truly, truly, truly beautiful, I will say. Okay. And we do have a caller. Can we just take that call?
0: Okay. Hi, hello, namaste. Who's on the
2: air? Kalyan garu, namaskar mandi. Naveen matladu.
0: Naveen garu from San Lorenzo. Yes, sir. Chepandi, sir.
2: Yes, sir. So, firstly, Virijallu listeners, on behalf of listeners, I would like to thank you, Virijallu team, for the great support yesterday.
1: Awesome. Thank you.
2: And personal ga na side nunchi I was expecting your team to take rest today.
1: Ni
2: gontu care teeskonta sir, nenna chaala gettiga maatladi gontu me retired agundi sir. I would love to take some rest.
0: Naveen garu, Naveen garu, with thoughts cheppe mundu alage hold cheyandi. Unfortunately maaku jabbu undi sir, nenna event avagane next mama madhilo unde point enti telusa.

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25: 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Yesterday's event was such a huge success. Again, thanks for, again, being part of that event, supporting our event. In fact, one of our listeners called us in the first hour. They were talking about how beautiful the event was. At the end, they said, thanks also to all your sponsors for making you guys pull these events together. So I said, thank you for the change. You know, you also thanked our sponsor. We'll make sure we let them know as well. But thank you, Nagaraji.
27: Thank you so much, Kalyanji. It's always been a privilege to be associated with AIA and Bata, right? It's just giving back to the community. It's basically, if I'm sponsoring, it's all my client tells us sponsoring it for it, right? And that's what I should really, bottom of my heart, I'll thank from all my clients, was past clients or current clients, for all of them to basically to give me a strength to sponsor all these events.
25: Thank you. So Nagaraji, let's talk about real estate. Let's talk about Bay Area real estate market right now for buyers and sellers. And also, if you want to have any perspective on certain specific areas of Bay Area, that's fine too. What is your overall take?
27: See, today, Kalyanji, I was in a Berkeley, right? Like, I was in the morning, early morning, I was there in a Berkeley.
25: Okay.
27: So one of my clients who just closed the deal there, they also came from Virijalu. Thank you so much for the Virijalu. Right? And they bought an investment property, 6-unit investment property in Berkeley. Right?
25: Okay.
27: See, you can't, what I'm trying to say is like, Berkeley is a different from Sunnyvale. Sunnyvale single family homes are different from a townhouse. Sunnyvale to San Jose is different. San Jose's townhomes are compared to single family homes are different. Even a Sunnyvale itself, 94087, is different from 94086. Even from Santa Clara, zip codes to zip codes, the prices are different. Right?
25: Mm-hmm.
27: Even being in a less than a 1 mile radius, 2 mile radius, the prices are different. It is not like crazy as like 2021, but a crazy, means if you are somebody and a buyer, it's a really a good time for them to negotiate. And for seller also, if they're smart enough sellers right now, who is represented by good realtors, right, they can always help them to sell their house for a good price even in this market. But the thing is, always the seller needs to educate. It is not like all houses are going 300K, 400K more. Right,
25: okay.
27: It is going in the whatever the market demands right now. It is not like SanDisk stock, right? SanDisk stock was like, if you had seen from last 6 months, it just went up $1,000 up, right, or $1,300 up within a 6 months. Correct.
25: Yeah.
27: The Bay Area market is not like that. All the buyers are a calculative buyers right now. Whatever they're putting an offer, they're calculating and doing the offers. It is not like they're just blindly going and writing 500K, 600K. House needs. The house demand, if the house is in the correct location, it's always defined, it's always felt by itself. So that is where I can help them out. If you're in a buyer, I can help you to get a right price for the right area in the right, for the right home. Correct. And if I'm representing a seller, I can educate them what is the current home, what is the current market is demanding and how much it is going in, so that they can make a calculative decision right now. So I have a couple of closings in Fremont, basically, which I sold, where I was representing in a seller. We made a calculative decisions and we sold it. And a couple of more closing in this week. One is in a Fremont itself, again in a San Jose also, right? It's all based on the data. It's, at the end of the day, it's all about the data. That is where I help a lot of my clients to present the data so that you can make a right decision. Okay. So in this, I have a couple of 3 open houses, Kalyanji, and I have coming soon. I'll quickly touch upon that. One, I have one in a Vival in a Fremont, which is coming, which is close to be listed to 2.3 million. 3-bed, 2-bath, and a 2,000 square footage, 6,000 square footage in the Vival area. And I have one more coming in San Jose. And San Jose, I have 2, basically, one in close to $1 million and another in 1.2. Today I have 3 open houses. One is in 1121 Castle Terrace for 1.48 million. Open house from 1:32 to 4 p.m. And I have in a Union City in a Comet Circle, 720 Comet Circle. I have an open house today from 1 p.m. to 4 p.m. And even in a 1563 Clarita Avenue, close to 1.9. So I have a homes around starting from 750K all the way to 3 to 3.5 million. If you're in a seller who would like to list, also do reach out to me. 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So do reach out to me so that I can help them out. 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
25: First of all, you said another Virijalu listeners just closed their home with you in Berkeley. Congratulations once again. Thank you so much for taking extra special care of Virijalu listeners, Nagaraj. 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And once again, for all the listeners, if you want to reach out to Nagaraj, offers no obligation. 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Just like us, we were telling Nagaraj, there's a Telugu song called Next Enti, Nani's song, Next Enti. So it's what's next? So we're just saying, okay, TGIFs, the food festival is behind our back. Now, Next Enti for AIA is...
27: Let me guess you.
25: Yeah.
27: I think couple of events, Kada. Okay, in 2 weeks we have one event. And is it, we are talking about a Ganesh Ostav or before that?
25: Before that, there is one more. But Ganesh is in September.
27: Correct.
25: This one is Swadesh, August 15th in downtown San Jose. But what I'm saying is for Bata, next event is May 22nd. And for you, it's the same events because you are part of every year event. So, like I said, yesterday's event was powered by Realtor Nagaraj Anaya, the upcoming May 22nd. Ram Miriala Live In Concert is also powered by Realtor Nagaraj Anaya. And And the DSP Live in Concert June 26th will also be. So like I said, it's a continued thing. So just with us, you travel with us, Nagaraj. So May 22nd is our next target. Yep. Thank you.
27: Thank you so much, Kalyanji, and all the Virijal listeners to make it happen. Thank you.
25: Thank you, thank you, thank you so much. That was Realtor Nagaraj Adia. For more details, go to nagrajhomes.com. Okay, Vijay Garu. Next, we have a very important... Actually, you know what? Before we do that, once again, wishing all the listeners of Virijallu and Bali 92.3 FM
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25: Vintuna Virijallu Srotulandariki Kuda Matru Dinotsava Subhakankshalu. And wishing once again all the listeners of Bali a Happy Mother's Day.

0: Okay, and now we have a very important interview for all of you. You know, Vijay ji, this race has become national attention now. Lot of coverage.
1: Governor's race, the California governor. He's no less than a president of the country.
0: Exactly. Literally. So California governor race has become a talk of the nation, talk of the world. A lot of attention to California governor race, and we have somebody from our own backyard, Mayor of San Jose, Matt Mahan, who's also running for the governor of California. And we had the opportunity to have a chit chat with the Mayor Matt Mahan about his bid and what he's planning to do if elected as the governor of California. Very interesting chit chat indeed. So without further ado, a small interaction with Matt Mahan regarding his contest to the California governor race. Here it is.
2: All the Bali listeners and Vintalu listeners, today I'm joined by Mr. Matt Mahan, the mayor of the heart of Silicon Valley and now a candidate for governor of California. And of course, he has built a reputation as a Democrat willing to challenge parts of his own party, our homelessness, public safety, and government accountability. Beyond that, he is a great friend of Indian community. And welcome, Matt.
3: Well, thank you, Vijay. It's such an honor to be here with you. And I want to say to everyone, underrating the most kalam.
2: Thank you. And it sounds really good. Thanks for that effort. And Matt, you've been such a successful mayor who made quite a difference to the prestigious city of San Jose. And what brought you into this mayoral race? And that too, you entered a little late.
3: I did, yes. I got into the governor's race late. I wasn't planning to run. I love my job as the mayor of San Jose, the largest city in Northern California. We have a beautiful community, as you know. You're an important part of the incredibly diverse and dynamic city and region here. And I love what I'm doing. And my wife and I have little kids, so we didn't take this decision lightly. But I'm concerned about the overall direction of the state. It's become a very difficult place to start a business. We still have big public safety and homelessness challenges. And the cost of living is too high. And as mayor of San Jose, I've now had direct experience working on these issues. And I have a very clear vision for what we need our next governor to do in Sacramento to help us make more progress at the local level. So that's what inspired me to jump in. And we're seeing real traction now. We're rising in the polls just at the right time. And we feel very optimistic about our prospects.
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2: You know, what is the hardest thing you have personally encountered during this campaign? And as you know, you've been the greatest exodus during COVID and even after COVID. And once the mighty state and people are really afraid to build their family or to secretary, you have quite a big challenge because, you know, everybody thinks California is quite liberal and all that. What kind of challenges do you have and how do you work to encounter them and solve them?
3: Yes. Well, you know, I always start with economic opportunity. I grew up in a working class family in a little farming town, not too far from San Jose, about 50 miles away, called Watsonville. And, you know, I think about my childhood. I remember my parents being very worried about how to pay the mortgage. I remember them worrying about the quality of our schools, about public safety issues in our neighborhood. And I want the basics to work for everyone. That's how we create opportunity for people. So I'm really focused on a few things. And we've made a lot of progress in San Jose, I have to say. I want to build on that, but take it statewide. We made San Jose the safest big city in the country. And the only big city to reduce gun violence by over 70% in recent years. And we did that by investing in community policing and good training and technology for our officers. So I think that's very foundational to me. public education is another one. As you know, I was a public school, I was a public school teacher when I graduated from college. And we have to have high expectations for all of our children and all of our teachers. And we should be using the best curriculum. We should be teaching phonics in the early grade. Not all, all of our schools are doing that. We should have more feedback and training that's high quality for our teachers. And that gets to one other issue. I don't want to give you too long of a list here, but housing costs are the biggest challenge, not just for keeping our teachers here, but for everybody in our community. And in San Jose, again, we reduced our fees and our long permitting timelines. And by challenging the status quo and making it easier to build, we now have thousands of new homes under construction. So that's the direction I want to take us in, is more abundant. Let's build housing. Let's have better schools, safer neighborhoods, and create the conditions for everyone to be able to thrive.
2: Great.
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2: And from where you stand, of course, California is my home. But from where you stand, you think Californians still believe that the states, best states are it?
3: Well, I think it's my job to make sure that they have that faith. But I understand why some have had doubts in recent years. The truth is, we're spending more and more, but we haven't been seeing the results. We have doubled the state budget in the last decade, doubled it. And the outcomes just haven't gotten better. And I'm all about results. I think that as the chief executive of San Jose and as the chief executive of the state, if I'm lucky enough to be elected governor, my job is really to set goals and hold us accountable for delivering results. That's why I was an early supporter of Prop 36, because I saw the system was broken. Prop 36 allows a judge to mandate drug treatment when someone is committing crime repeatedly because of their addiction. The old system just wasn't working. And sadly, many people in our system, many political leaders are still unwilling to even use Prop 36. But we need new tools to solve some of these problems.
2: You know, as a future governor, really, what are you most looking forward to? And what scares you most about becoming California governor at this point?
3: Well, I don't have a lot of fear in my life, but I know that the job will be a big challenge. But I believe in the people of California. And what inspires me is what California's people can do when they're given the freedom and opportunity to create things, to be entrepreneurs, to be artists and creatives, to be engineers and doctors and lawyers. We are a very creative, innovative people. I think that's partly because of our incredible diversity. We welcome people from all over the world. We have a very open culture. So I love this state. I'm very proud of our state and our diverse communities. And I understand that it's going to be a fight in Sacramento, where there are a lot of very organized special interests that, frankly, often protect the status quo. But I'm no stranger to fighting against the system to demand that we have better policies and we spend our money better. And that's how we're going to ensure that the people of California can create a better future here. So I'm still very optimistic, but I know that we need some real reform up in Sacramento to unlock the potential of our people.
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2: Yes, and coming back to the burning problem, which is the homelessness and public safety. You know, California has spent billions of dollars spent statewide on eradicating that, or even giving it yeah, better solution to that. And you think it will work, or you think voters should conclude that the system itself is broken, or what can be done? Because you do know, you see the people frustrated about that. You know, that call is going towards it.
3: Oh, no doubt.
2: Yet they don't feel safe about it. Please expand.
3: Yeah. You're so right. Well, I'm very proud that in San Jose we reduced street homelessness by one third just in my first 3 years as mayor, and it's because I was willing to do things differently. We're investing in homelessness prevention, we're building basic shelter and interim housing, and we're getting people off the streets faster. And as governor, I'm going to make sure that not only does every city build basic shelter,
6: but every county must build inpatient treatment for mental illness and addiction, and we have to get people off the streets. So I'm supportive of a system that is both compassionate. We have to have safe shelter, interim housing, and treatment beds for people. But also, in addition to being compassionate, we have to have accountability. We have to tell people you cannot choose to camp outside. We are going, for your good, we are going to bring you indoors into a safe space. We just have to have that higher expectation for all of society. And that's how we will improve everyone's safety and quality of life and save lives and really turn the corner. The old way of approaching this, of using public tax dollars to build brand new apartments at $1 million a door, is not going to solve the problem. So that's why I've taken a different approach in San Jose, and we would take a different approach statewide as governor.
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2: Everyone in this side of Northern California, they know you. 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
6: It's going great, but you're right. I started off with a lot of name ID, as they call it, name recognition in the Bay Area. We're doing great here. We're one of the very top, if not the top, candidates in the Bay Area, but we are campaigning a lot now in Los Angeles, in San Diego, Orange County, Riverside, Central Valley, all the other places where people are not as familiar. But I have to tell you, when they hear what we've been doing in San Jose and they hear our message, they join the campaign and get excited. So you can help. 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
2: And one thing you said, Mayor, we totally agree. You faced a lot of stubborn opponents even during your race, the mayor, and even beyond that. So what is the, just one decision that, or one or two decisions that you made as a mayor that looked quite unpopular, did not gain any support at that time, but now everyone benefited out of it, and you know, people can depend on that.
6: Yeah, well, whether it's what we've done on homelessness, on building housing, on public safety, we have seen that in many of Top 36, in many cases, with support from community leaders like yourself, I've been out there on a limb as the first politician to support new ideas or better ways of doing things. And then typically, what's happened is we've won. Prop 36 was supported by 70% of voters, but none of the political leaders supported it. And now we see in places like San Diego, it's working. It's actually saving lives and getting people into treatment.
2: Yes.
1: You know, what is...
2: I know you are pressed for time, and I really, really appreciate you taking this time and connecting with our audience. And we have about less than a month, and how do supporters support you, and where do they go, who do they get in touch with?
6: Well, I really appreciate the opportunity to have this conversation. My last name is Mahan, M-A-H-A-N, or as many of our Indian American community members say, Mahan. And
2: yes.
6: You can go to mayhemforcalifornia.com, and there's a lot of information there on the website. And then, as I mentioned, there are many interviews such as this one we've just done. There's I was on a number of podcasts that people can find, the All In podcast with David Friedberg or Sam Harris or my John Stewart interview, and then sharing that with, you know, watching it, and if you like it, sharing it with friends and family is a great way to spread the word. And what we're finding is as people hear our message and see what we've done, they join the movement to make California better for everyone.
2: And absolutely. And in case if someone would like to be on the field, can they still go to the same website and help you?
6: Oh, yeah. Yeah, absolutely. There's all the different ways you can help, from putting out a lawn sign to donating money to all the things you can do.
2: Thank you. And finally, Matt, as you know, if people leave California, and it's often economic and it gets emotional because we all love California. And we really hope you'll bring that belief back into everyone that have made California as a home, or someone who's

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